0: One for the riches.
1: All right. I'll tell you the truth.
0: Two for the bitches.
1: Go on.

0: man moves. 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Man have to heal from more than a wound. And you know that, that's why you never act rude. I can't believe this you. That's how it's move. Who? You? What? Who? You? Whoa. Little man moves. I'm calm, I won't move crude. Man have to heal from more than a wound. And you know that, that's why you never act rude.
1: Never.
0: I can't believe this you. That's how it's move. Who?

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Salt in his wounds, sizzling a leech. Crush pets every time, busy on a beat. Knows that he's next, so he's moving meek. See them about and he's sweating it for weeks. Know that he ate from the streets, he's never been there, but I know how it be. London boy with a MacLock thoughts. Calm it starts when I enter the war. Never shook man even when I'm off form, cause I've always known that I've never been a norm. Based in the rave, I'm always perform. Take off the hinge when I lick off the door. Hate me already cause they see me before. Man's been a titan from when I was born. E to the killer MC, still wavy. I still lazy, Zoot still hazy. Still get the mash if the beef needs gravy.

0: local man moves. One car, I won't move crude. Man have to heal from more than a wound. And you know that, that's why you never had room. I can't believe this you. That's how it's move. Who? You? What? Little man moves. I'm calm, I won't move crude. Man have to heal from more than a wound. And you know that, that's why you never had room.
1: Never.
0: I can't believe this you. That's how it's move. I don't stress, it's all blessed. Whoa. I move calm even in a tempest. Shakespeare's yeah. Marbury, a ski to my left. Talk gas, man, I put a wheeze in your vest. Collateral damage, rather to aim for your friends. Stress to your chest to the next extent. Dust till dawn, take off heads. Extend the clips when I reload again.
1: Whoa.
0: And that's the reason you beg. I see the intent, man, move like Vince. Talk about guns when he's washing the ends. When the camera's on, I see how he pretends. He ain't got composure, shout on the mic. Lyrics won't hold up, me I stay calm. Eastern soldier, quick draw out like a strap in a holster. I don't give a damn about who's in the room. It's all tense when I come true. I see a man disgruntled, 16 feel like my fist, he's humble. Talking under your breath, just a mumble. Man's on Twitter talking better, better. But we never met, he sees me as a threat. Probably linked his ex or his sister. Oh, you wanted a draw, and I didn't take your step on the piss when I set off the victor. This is my house, anytime I evict her. Pure composure when you're the victor. But yeah. Ain't Moses, weren't on the wing. But know the doc was local, still parting seas with G's. Cause I know that I'm chosen, evoking walks. I know that I smoke and war. Who you? Little man moves. I'm calm, I won't move crude. Man have to heal from more than a wound. And you know that, that's why you never had room. I can't believe this you. That's how it's move. Who you? What? Who you?
1: Whoa.
0: Little man moves. I'm calm, I won't move crude. Man have to heal from more than a wound. And you know that, that's why you never had room.
1: Never.
0: I can't believe this you. That's how it's move. Who?

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Sometimes dying is not

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Bucks the beat.

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Here it is, Girl of My Dreams.

0: all ganja man in the house. Put up your lips, stop. All who smoke ganja and not take cocaine and crack.
1: News on that. You said that it did.

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Lord, gotta take it off.